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1: And maybe when I can, you still love me as I am.
0: Yeah, I don't know how you do it, and I know I've put you through it.

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2: There's been so

A gift has been received from the Springfield Cardinals. The Redbirds welcome the Wichita Wind Surge to Route 66 Stadium Memorial Day through the 31st. 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

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I heard

0: Maybe you just discovered The Win and like what you hear. Welcome. Maybe you've been a fan for a long time. We're so glad you're here. No matter how long you've been listening, maybe you didn't know The Wind is made possible because people like you who listen joyfully give to keep this ministry going. Maybe you'd like to be one of those joyful givers. I'm Johanna, Director of Support for The Wind. 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

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Sure, you can go to the Lord anytime on your own and pray, but sometimes in our weakest moments, we still want someone to pray with us. 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
1: Have you ever had someone tell you that you're an answer to prayer? 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

0: Across the Ozarks and four states, our high today 78 in Springfield, 81 in Joplin. Still some showers and thunderstorms hanging around for a while. Low pressure and that stationary front just off to our south, so we have a fairly good chance of rain. Well, the overnight hours, a few showers, and we're in the mid-60s, and then we get a mix of sun and clouds in the morning on Saturday, afternoon rain and low 80s, few leftover showers on Sunday. I'm meteorologist Steve Hamilton.
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0: Hey, happy day.
1: Happy day.
0: Glad to have you with us. Good morning, Sarah.
1: I love that song.
0: Oh, happy day.
1: Now it's in my head.
0: I love the version from, the Whoopi Goldberg movie. She was in two where she played the nun.
1: Sister Act.
0: That's it.
1: There you go.
0: Sister Act
1: yeah.
0: Two.
1: Yeah.
0: Where she plays the nun choir director.
1: Yeah.
0: and has the kids choir. They sang that song.
1: Yep.
0: That's one of the best versions of Oh Happy Day I've ever heard.
1: I remember that song. Yeah.
0: Oh, that's good. So good.
1: You're right.
0: Okay. Good morning. Welcome. It's another end of the week. Friday is upon us. Ready for another Great Ozarks weekend, the end of this month. Going to have a new month when we get back together on Monday.
1: You know what else is today? A lot of the teachers who got out, the students got out of school, but the teachers still had like another.
0: Oh, they had to do all the grades?
1: Yeah. I mean, I guess not in every district, but I know a couple of my friends who are teachers did. So.
0: Is today their last day of work?
1: Today is their official last day of work.
0: Do they do summer school? Or do they come back, earn a little extra money, or they take the 2 months off?
1: Of my two closest friends, one of them does and the other one does not. So I think it just depends on what your summer plans look like. Maybe if you want extra cash or not, you know. I'll tell you this. One of them's going to be making money and the other one's going to be spending it.
0: If you're a teacher and you're up because today's your last day before your summer break, let us know what you're doing. Are you going to do summer school through June or are you going to take the next 2 months and just go on hiatus somewhere?
1: That's what I would do, I think.
0: You can text us this morning, 800-394-9535. Welcome in. Glad to have you with us. If you need prayer this morning, our prayer team is waiting to hear from you, 877-800-7729.
1: Let's pray. Heavenly Father, thank you for another Friday. Thank you, Lord, for the work week. Thank you, Lord, that you bless the work of our hands as we commit it unto you. And I just pray, Lord, that we would be people who are constantly talking to you, Lord, who are praying without ceasing, who just have an awareness, Lord, that the Spirit of the living God is within us and is on us, Lord, for the purpose of edification of the body and just drawing other people who do not yet know you into relationship. Lord, you are faithful, you are good, you are holy, and we worship you and we exalt you together today. I pray that today we would be people who sing out a new song unto you, Lord, that we would lift our voices as we're driving around in our cars, as we're sitting in our cubicles listening to the wind, Lord, that we would take a moment to make it praise unto you. Our worship, Lord, is the warfare, and we love you, and we serve you, and we praise you today in Jesus' name. Amen.

0: The days are getting longer.
1: And life seems to be going so much faster. Slow down and live in the right now.
0: God is here with a song to spark new life in you.
1: The Wind.

0: Just when you think
1: that, I try not to think
0: that conspiracy theorists need to sit down.
1: Oh, no.
0: You find out that they were probably right all along.
1: Are you sure?
0: No, I'm not sure. But did you see in the news, like, it's kind of like making the rounds right now about AlphaGal, the allergy, you know, that's caused by the tick bite. What in the world? Like, it sounds like this was potentially like a engineered, purposeful thing. And I don't want to believe it. I don't want to believe it. But then some of my friends are like, oh, you're naive. And then other ones are like, no, that's crazy. And I'm not sure. I'm not quite sure how to feel about that.
1: There does seem to be.
0: Do you know what I'm talking about?
1: Have you seen this? Yeah, there seems to be a very high rise in the number of AlphaGal.
0: Oh, yeah. That's not even disputable. Like, I mean, the CDC even talks about the drastic increase in the number of people who now have AlphaGal, which, by the way, wasn't even a thing in recent history. Nobody had ever even heard of it. But if you are unfamiliar, AlphaGal is when you get bit by a certain type of tick, causes like a mammal allergy. So it might be meat, it might be dairy, or all the above, but you can't eat that anymore because you can have like an anaphylactic reaction. But what I'm talking about that sounds like a conspiracy theorist, if I've ever heard one, is that it was actually like released upon us. And I am fuming mad, but also perplexed because I'm like, wait, but really?
1: How do you know?
0: I don't know.
1: I think you're referring, there was a Newsmax story that took a look at that.
0: Yeah.
1: And had raised a lot of questions.
0: Right.
1: About the sudden rise and spike in the number of AlphaGal cases.
0: Yeah.
1: Is there a cure for it? Have they been able to treat it at all?
0: You know, yes and no. Like, there have been people who have had success in seeing, like, different, like, chiropractors can do some treatments, adjustments, whatever you want to call it. Like, but no, I don't think there's anything that you can just go out and say, I'm going to take this and it's going to get rid of the allergy.
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1: Brandon Lake, that's who I praise on the win. Next week, Beat the Heat kicks off on Monday. You'll be able to drop by our studios, 2550 South Campbell, to bring by those box fans. They need to be new box fans. So stop by one of those big box stores, one of the outlets that sells box fans. I'm trying to think who else, hardware stores to have those. And pick one up, and then you can drop it off here at the station or at one of our collection sites. We're going to be in Seymour and Branson West next week, along with a couple stops in Springfield, Branson, Aurora, Carthage, Ash Grove the week after that. So you can find exactly where we're going to be by visiting thewind.radio. But come be a part of that. We're teaming up with Latour Asset Management, Phoenix Home Care to make Beat the Heat possible. It's all designed to collect box fans that we will hand over to the senior centers in the area who distribute those to seniors in need.
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3: In the news, Craig Wood, the Springfield man on death row for kidnapping and killing 10-year-old Haley Owens in 2014, is asking the U.S. Supreme Court to review his case. Wood's attorney requested more time to file an appeal after the Missouri Supreme Court upheld his death sentence earlier this year. Justice Brett Kavanaugh approved an extension through June 24th. Wood kidnapped Haley from a Springfield neighborhood as she was going home from school. He took her to his house, abused, and killed her. Wood's appeal claims prosecutorial misconduct and ineffective legal counsel. Those are arguments that Missouri's high court have already rejected. A proposal to bring a state-regulated casino to Lake of the Ozarks will not appear on Missouri's November ballot. Organizers did not collect enough signatures. The group behind the effort, Lake of the Ozarks Community Gaming, says it has paused its petition drive after falling short of the nearly 200,000 signatures needed by the May deadline. The proposal would have required a change to the Missouri Constitution to allow a privately operated casino at the lake. Supporters say they still plan to pursue the project in the future, despite a similar measure being rejected by Missouri voters in 2024. The group also faces the possibility of tougher initiative petition rules if Missouri voters approve a separate constitutional change this November. Springfield City Council is moving forward with discussions on how to improve public transit after a tense debate between council members and the mayor. Council unanimously agreed to send the issue to the Finance and Administration Committee to review possible funding options for expanded bus service. The Connect SGF Transit Study recommends longer service hours, faster routes, and new east-west connections. CU and the city will split the cost of a 12-week consultant study to help develop next steps. There's a look at news. I'm Sarah Forhetz.
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7: Across the Ozarks and four states, our high today 81 in Joplin, 78 in Springfield, and a really good chance of showers and thunderstorms with that low pressure system and stationary front nearby. For the overnight hours, scattered showers, cloudy and mid-60s, and then we get another round of showers and thunderstorms on Saturday. We'll be hitting the low 80s. Some showers will be possible on Sunday, but overall the rain will be tapering off, partly sunny, mid-80s. I'm meteorologist Steve Hamilton.

0: CC Widens here on the Wind with Cotton and Sarah. It's been a little bit since we've had one of these, but it happened in Wisconsin last week where a driver in eastern Wisconsin, he wanted to go where the road closed sign said he could not go. So he hops out of his pickup.
1: Oh, no.
0: Moves the barriers and proceeds to drive through newly freshly poured concrete.
1: Why would he do this?
0: Because he had a truck and he thought the rules didn't apply to him.
1: Ugh.
0: You remember, I remember that happened here just down the street from our studios about a year or so ago. Well, maybe 2 years ago.
1: I think I remember that. Yes.
0: A driver drove right through it, and we realized then when they drive through that, the whole thing has to be redone, replaced.
1: And we had, wasn't there video of this?
0: There was video.
1: There was video.
0: And there's video of this as well on highway, on I-41 in Wisconsin. You see the image of the driver just plowing right through in his pickup truck. He did, by the way, end up getting stuck because the pickup sank into the concrete. I mean, it was up to above his tire well.
1: Yeah.
0: It was to the top of the tire well, the deepest that he got. And, you know, it's definitely, what are you thinking? And then, of course, he's going to have to pay for the repair to all of that, which is thousands of dollars to have to fix what he messed up.
1: Well,
0: that's why they tell you not to go there.
1: Can I say that's what he gets? That sounds so rude, but you know.

0: The lineup is set for this year's Light the Way Christian Music Festival. You can get the details at our box office at thewind.radio this year. It'll be at Faith Family Farm at Ozark July 17th and 18th, so two great days. You have Friday night, Jeremy Camp's going to be the headliner, Skillet headlining on Saturday night. The artist I'm most interested in seeing is Claire Leslie. Never seen her before in concert.
1: You know, I don't really know anything about her. I know her name, probably from you. But do you know, like, what's her, like, hit single? Or, I mean, would you know, could you, Kyle, could you sing it for us, in fact? If you sing it for me, then maybe it'll start sounding familiar if you can stay on pitch.
0: I can't do that. I'm not even going to try.
1: Oh, really? I'll just have to Google it.
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0: A gift has been received from the Springfield Cardinals. The Redbirds welcome the Wichita Wind Surge to Route 66 Stadium Memorial Day through the 31st. 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

0: true.
1: This is interesting. I did not know that the Pope just did a tour of Africa. Are you aware? Did you already know this?
2: Didn't know anything about it.
1: Well, me neither. But they did some research in Africa, a huge continent, as you know. And what the Catholic Church found was that the number of Catholics in Africa grew about fivefold from 1975 until now. So that making it 271 million people across the continent. But the number of Pentecostals and those of what they classified as charismatic faith increased more than 10 times that to 252.3 million people. It doesn't matter how you slice it. That's a lot of people. That's a lot of people coming into primarily Pentecostalism or secondarily Catholicism. Which is just interesting because, you know, historically it has been a very large Muslim population amongst much of Africa. So Christ is being preached.

0: News on the Wind is brought to you by Integrity Home Care and Hospice, making a difference in the lives of people all over Southwest Missouri.
1: Good morning to you. Here's a look at the news. Missouri State University is showing off new donor gifts for its future advancement center, currently under construction. One of the most unique additions is a custom Steinway player piano featuring the school's Bear logo, as well as technology that allows live performances from around the world to be played remotely on that piano. The university says private donations have raised about $20 million of the $26 million price tag. The new Alumni Center on National Avenue is on track to open in about 100 days, just in time for the fall semester. Kansas City Chiefs star Travis Kelce is now adding Major League Baseball owner to his resume. Kelce purchased a minority stake in the Cleveland Guardians, the team he grew up watching in Ohio. Of course, then they were called the Indians. He says the investment is personal to him and a way to give back to the city that helped shape his career. With your morning news update, I'm Ethan Forhetz.
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4: Across the Ozarks and four states, our high today 78 in Springfield, 81 in Joplin. Still some showers and thunderstorms hanging around for a while. Low pressure and that stationary front just off to our south, so we have a fairly good chance of rain. For the overnight hours, a few showers, and we're in the mid-60s, and then we get a mix of sun and clouds in the morning on Saturday, afternoon rain and low 80s. Few leftover showers on Sunday. I'm meteorologist Steve Hamilton.
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0: good.
1: That's Matthew West on the Wind. Con and Sarah on the Morning Show. Let's talk of the Olympics. The Olympics will be in L.A. Mm-hmm. in 2 years for the Summer
2: That's
1: Games.
2: That's wild, by the way. In L.A., oh my goodness. I mean, because you're old enough, no offense, Kyle, but you are old enough to remember when it was in Atlanta, right? Atlanta?
1: 1996.
2: See, I don't remember that.
1: I'm also old enough to remember L.A. 1984.
2: Ooh. Hmm.
1: You're not old enough to remember.
2: You don't seem that old to me.
1: I was a mere 10 years old when that happened.
2: No, but I mean, it's so cool because I don't imagine that it's going to be affordable to go, but like, what if? What if it were affordable? I would go to that.
1: I think there's a good chance that we'll have some Olympic activity in this region, Midwest.
2: You think?
1: Kansas City-ish.
2: Yeah.
1: Very possible. St.
2: Louis. That would be cool.
1: Very possible. Especially things like soccer could have some games in our area. Anyway, the reason I'm bringing this up, there is one sporting competition that has been with the Olympic Games for a very long time, but it's getting a major facelift for the 2028 games.
2: Yeah.
1: The modern pentathlon is going to look
2: That sounds
1: different.
2: So fancy. What is that?
1: So, all right, the pentathlon is five different sports combined together to create the one competition. And so you kind of have to be, I mean, you're not going to be great.
2: It's like the jack of all trades. Yeah.
1: It is. You're going to be good enough in all of them, but not great in each one individually. But
2: sort of like triathlon, right?
1: Very much. So the traditional pentathlon has included fencing, swimming, equestrian, running, and shooting. Made its debut in 1912.
2: That sounds fun.
1: It's been around for a long time. Yeah. I know, doesn't it sound like that? But some things have changed with it over the years. The equestrian element changed from racing to show jumping in 1988.
2: Huh.
1: And running and shooting are frequently combined into a laser run. So that they kind of get a little combo action.
2: Yeah.
1: This next Olympics, the equestrian part is out of here. It's gone.
2: What do they have against horses?
1: Nothing. But it's what they're going to replace it with. American Ninja Warrior.
2: Ooh.
1: So, you know, if you ever watched that popular show.
2: I love that show, but upper body is hard.
1: They have, shouldn't that be part of the Olympic Games?
2: Yeah, yes, yes,
1: so
2: yes,
1: some
2: yes,
1: of the obstacles
2: so
1: that you are familiar with on Ninja Warrior are going to make their way to the Olympic pentathlon as part of the newly revised version of it. And I'm love it, but it's going to replace the horsey part.
2: Right.
1: So no more horsing around at the Olympics.
3: I've never seen a morning the sun forgot to rise. In every single detail, you're faithful every time.

0: Ellie Holcomb on the wind. It is a very special day. If you know Miss Trina Ochterman, wish her a happy retirement. Last day on the job, Cox Learning Center. She's been there for 38 years, and today is her final day. She gets to go spend some time, more time with the grandkids and doing all the stuff you get to do in retirement. So congratulations to her. Her husband, Greg, called that in this morning and had some wonderful words to speak about his wife. Such an amazing woman. So many of you who have been involved with the Cox Learning Center are very familiar with Miss Trina, and wish her well today.
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6: We're helping you

0: say what you will about Robert F. Kennedy Jr. I feel like he's kind of a polarizing figure. But this is really cool, in my mind at least. They are talking about, for medical school, having what is called produce prescriptions. So instead of just as the doctor being able to prescribe a medication, although maybe it includes that as well, but this is talking about prescribing the right kind of food to stave off certain conditions. What do you think about that? I kind of love it. Here's why. I remember this was years ago, probably, I'm going to go 5 years ago or so. I remember watching a doctor on Fox News who had just left the profession because he was so fed up with the fact that he himself felt fully disqualified to be able to talk to patients about their overall general health. Like, all he knew to do was to give them like a pill when he like believed in his heart, like, no, it's got to be like diet and nutrition and exercise, a huge component in their overall wellness. But he didn't feel like he was educated on that. Like, he felt bad giving advice on it because he's like, I'm not technically trained in that, you know? And he ended up leaving the medical profession altogether. Yeah. And this is kind of saying like, hey, if you're going to be in med school, you're going to learn more about diet as well.
1: Well, you know, you're onto something, because it's something that I've been thinking about recently. I've been kind of curious why insurance companies don't sponsor or cover more things to get you healthy.
0: Money, for instance. I would think, good and well, why.
1: But listen to me. I would think it would do them good on their bottom line, maybe to cover or provide some kind of coverage for, I don't know, maybe your gym membership, to encourage you to get healthy. Because if you're healthy, they're not paying as much money out to the hospitals for your medical care.
0: Yeah, but they're all in cahoots, Kyle. I'm not a conspiracy theorist. I'm simply a coincidence noticer.
2: News on the Wind is brought to you by Integrity Home Care and Hospice, making a difference in the lives of people all over Southwest Missouri.
3: Good morning. Here's a look at the news. The Springfield Public School District says the class of 2026 earned nearly $28 million in scholarship money this year. More than 1,900 students received their diplomas during graduation ceremonies 2 weeks ago. Kickapoo High School led the district with more than $12.7 million in scholarship money, followed by Glendale with just more than $6 million. District-wide, the graduating class earned a combined total of $27.8 million in scholarship funding. At least two black bear sightings are turning heads this week at the Lake of the Ozarks. One bear was caught on video swimming through the main channel, while another was spotted roaming on the ground near dumpsters in Osage Beach. The Missouri Department of Conservation says black bears are more active this time of year as they search for food after winter hibernation. You're warned to leave bears alone. With your morning news, I'm Ethan Voorhees.
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6: Across the Ozarks and four states, our high today 81 in Joplin, 78 in Springfield, and a really good chance of showers and thunderstorms with that low pressure system and stationary front nearby. For the overnight hours, scattered showers, cloudy and mid-60s, and then we get another round of showers and thunderstorms on Saturday. We'll be hitting the low 80s. Some showers will be possible on Sunday, but overall the rain will be tapering off, partly sunny, mid-80s. I'm meteorologist Steve Hamilton.

0: It's time to head off to the movies to take a look at what's on the theater scene this week. Something new that maybe you've not heard of before is a new movie called Pressure. And Adam from Plugged In Movie Review reveals whether or not you can take the family.
1: D-Day will be the largest seaborne invasion in history.
2: In the new movie Pressure, now in theaters, we're invited into the dramatic prelude to the World War II Battle of D-Day. But before Allied troops storm the beach at Normandy, there's another storm to be weathered behind the scenes. You might never have considered the weather conditions on the beach that fateful June 1944 morning, but those planning the massive invasion certainly did. And a seemingly simple question from four-star General Dwight Eisenhower, "Will the weather be okay?" turns into its own battle. American meteorologist Irving Crick says things will be just fine weather-wise. But British weatherman James Stagg begs to differ. The day planned for the invasion, June 5th, looks to be a terrible one in the unpredictable North Sea. Stakes couldn't be higher. If they delay the invasion, it could give the Nazis on the beach more time to know they're coming and to prepare accordingly. But if they plunge ahead despite Stagg's dire warning, they might just be swamped by the North Sea's infamous foul temper instead. Spoiler warning, D-Day was not June 5th.
3: He's selecting the data that suits him and ignoring the rest, and we must face the facts. The facts, however frightening they may be.
1: It's not Monday. When?
4: Not before June 18th.
2: You might think that a dispute about weather wouldn't make for a movie-length premise. But Pressure tells a surprisingly engrossing story. Most of the drama in this PG-13 film takes place at Allied HQ, though we do see snippets of the battle, including some actual newsreel footage of the fighting, bodies on the beach, and ocean water stained red. Some profanity turns up along the way as well. So we're giving Pressure a 3 out of 5 for family friendliness. Read the full review at PluggedIn.com/radio. I'm Adam Holtz with the Plugged In Movie Review by Focus on the Family.

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0: Casting Crowns on the Wind with Kyle and Sarah. You have 4 or 5 years before you have to be concerned about this.
1: Uh-oh.
0: But it's coming.
1: Mm.
0: When you get to the big 5-0,
1: yeah,
0: things change in your world. And I'm not talking about your body, your health, or anything like that. I'm talking about your mind, your interests, the things that you know, those insurance commercials where they tell you, don't be like your parents?
1: Yeah.
0: with Dr. Rick, you become more and more like your parents. You really do. You become interested in the forecast. Almost religiously, you'll turn the TV on just to catch the forecast.
1: What is that? What is that?
0: I don't
1: that?
0: Know, but it happens in every one of us. We all do it. We all do this as you age. The Journal of Women and Aging talking about it this week. And, you know, we always laugh. We used to laugh at older people because of the habits that they would find themselves into. And then when you get to 50, you realize, around 50, you start to pick up a hobby.
1: That's
0: like bird watching.
1: I was about to say that.
0: And it's real, y'all. It is a thing. So those habits that we mock, you know, when we were young, we end up doing those. So be careful about what you mock, youngsters. Willy young whippersnappers, get off my lawn. But we come, you know, so I'm watching people who now are 30 years older than me, and I'm wondering, oh man, is that what's in store? You know, because you get to about 80 and the filter goes away and you start to say things that you normally otherwise wouldn't. Because, you know, I think you get to the point of, who cares?
1: Right.
0: What are they going to do to me?
1: And I think I can say this because I am a female, but females are the worst. I'm like, listen, lady, I don't care how old you are. You can't say that.

0: Stories on the Wind is brought to you by Integrity Home Care and Hospice, making a difference in the lives of people all over Southwest Missouri.
1: Good morning. Here's a look at the news. The Springfield Public School District says the class of 2026 earned nearly $28 million in scholarship money this year. More than 1,900 students received their diplomas during graduation ceremonies 2 weeks ago. Kickapoo High School led the district with more than $12.7 million in scholarship money, followed by Glendale with just more than $6 million. District-wide, the graduating class earned a combined total of $27.8 million in scholarship funding. At least two black bear sightings are turning heads this week at the Lake of the Ozarks. One bear was caught on video swimming through the main channel, while another was spotted roaming on the ground near dumpsters in Osage Beach. The Missouri Department of Conservation says black bears are more active this time of year as they search for food after winter hibernation. You're warned to leave bears alone. With your morning news, I'm Ethan Voorhees.
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3: Across the Ozarks and four states, our high today 78 in Springfield, 81 in Joplin. Still some showers and thunderstorms hanging around for a while. Low pressure and that stationary front just off to our south, so we have a fairly good chance of rain. For the overnight hours, a few showers, and we're in the mid-60s, and then we get a mix of sun and clouds in the morning on Saturday, afternoon rain and low 80s, few leftover showers on Sunday. I'm meteorologist Steve Hamilton.
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0: That's Peter Burton on the Wind with Kyle and Sarah.
1: I was just looking at this story, and I feel like there was a time in my life where I could drink a pot of coffee and go straight to bed. And I can't do that anymore. And I know it's because I'm getting older. I get that. But let me just tell you, you might think you're cool out there if you too can do that. But there is a new study that says even if you are still able to fall asleep after you drink a bunch of caffeine, your brain is still not getting deep sleep in that case.
0: The caffeine still keeps it active?
1: Yeah, the caffeine is still having an effect on it. And it says it doesn't show up in like a standard sleep tracker, but they did some detailed like brainwave data, and it showed that your brain is not asleep to the most of like benefit. Like,
0: I have found,
1: to the deepest level, I suppose.
0: I have found for me personally, if I drink caffeine after, say, 8 in the evening, I have a harder time going to sleep. But if I were to have caffeine right before I go to sleep, I have no problem going to sleep at all. But I think it's something about once it gets into your bloodstream.
1: Yeah.
0: So you bring up a very interesting point. It keeps your brain active even while you are getting some Z's.
1: Right.
0: So you're not getting the best sleep that you could.
1: Yeah.

0: We the Kingdom on the Wind with Kyle and Sarah. The next time that you leave your doctor's office, say a little prayer.
1: They didn't miss anything?
0: No. Well, there's that. But the Annals of Family Medicine took a look at this. They found that 5 minutes of prayer after a routine visit to your doctor is linked directly to a reduction in both pain and anxiety.
1: Really?
0: It might be an answer to the prayer, y'all.
1: Right? That's my take as well. That's interesting, though. I mean, how do they track that? Like, did they say, excuse me, sir, did you pray right after, within 5 minutes of leaving your last doctor's appointment? You know what I mean?
0: I don't know how that, but
1: that's
0: interesting. Obviously, they're looking at it from the mental, psychological side of things, uh-huh. that just mentally, you feel better, you feel more relieved because you've gone to the Lord in prayer. But, you know, we know that it's answered prayer.
1: Right.
0: Because you're probably praying for the pain to go away, for the, you know, not to be so concerned about it.
1: Amen. I like your faith.
2: Good morning.
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0: You know, when is the last time that you used a Groupon?
1: Wow.
0: There was a point, though, right, where you did all the time?
1: Wow. That takes me back maybe a decade or
0: That's
1: so.
0: That's what I said. So there was a period of my life where I used a Groupon all the time.
1: Is it still around?
0: Well, apparently, because I'm seeing in the Wall Street Journal that they are cutting a quarter of their workforce because they're going to use AI instead. Surprise, surprise. But here's what's funny. I didn't even know that they still had a workforce. Because I got some good deals on Groupon back in the day. And for whatever reason, I'm not sure why, but I just kind of stopped using it. Why would I have done that?
1: I honestly don't know. Maybe we need to go back and pick it up again.
0: Revisit.
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3: Good morning to you. Here's a look at the news. Missouri State University is showing off new donor gifts for its future advancement center, currently under construction. One of the most unique additions is a custom Steinway player piano featuring the school's Bear logo, as well as technology that allows live performances from around the world to be played remotely on that piano. The university says private donations have raised about $20 million of the $26 million price tag. The new Alumni Center on National Avenue is on track to open in about 100 days, just in time for the fall semester. Kansas City Chiefs star Travis Kelce is now adding Major League Baseball owner to his resume. Kelce purchased a minority stake in the Cleveland Guardians, the team he grew up watching in Ohio. Of course, then they were called the Indians. He says the investment is personal to him and a way to give back to the city that helped shape his career. With your morning news update, I'm Ethan Forhetz.
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1: Across the Ozarks and four states, our high today 81 in Joplin, 78 in Springfield, and a really good chance of showers and thunderstorms with that low pressure system and stationary front nearby. For the overnight hours, scattered showers, cloudy in mid-60s, and then we get another round of showers and thunderstorms on Saturday. We'll be hitting the low 80s. Some showers will be possible on Sunday, but overall the rain will be tapering off, partly sunny, mid-80s. I'm meteorologist Steve Hamilton.

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1: Mm-hmm.
0: We will be in not just Springfield, but Seymour, Branson West, Branson, Aurora, Carthage, and Ash Grove over the next 2 weeks.
1: Yeah, bring a box fan. We will give it to a senior in need.

0: to college,
1: to work, moving away,
0: or staying right here.
1: Whatever your next steps, we're cheering you on.
0: Congratulations, graduates. The win.

0: If you are heading to the grocery store to get some frozen pizzas, yes. 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Mama Cozy's is the brand, and also Great Value, which of course is Walmart's brand. So check your pantry, go online. You can get all of the details on exactly which ones, might have salmonella.
1: What?
0: Eek!
1: Salmonella.
0: Exactly.
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0: feel you. You know how we were talking about the fan drive coming up next week, Beat the Heat?
1: Yeah.
0: I should have told you about this earlier, but I just stumbled upon it. In Woman and Health magazine, they say this week that when the weather is hot and you can't sleep at night, here's a tip, use a fan.
1: Of course.
0: How about that?
1: Of course.
0: You had that. You were in Guatemala. It was 90 degrees, felt like stifling, no wind, no breeze at all in your room. And just like, you just can't go to sleep in that. You just feel miserable.
1: But a fan seriously makes all the difference.
0: Yeah. By the way, it's not just using the fan that helps. It's also how you position it. So instead of pointing it straight at your face to blow the air around, point it at the window to blow the hot air out. So if you have your windows opened up.
1: Oh, point it at the window.
0: Yeah. So to help blow the hot air out.
1: That would have been good to know last week.
0: That is their suggestion. I still think, man, there's so much to be done. If you could create circulation in your room, so you may have it against a wall and just have it arranged so that it's actually circulating the air.
1: Yeah.
0: Or if you've got one of those rotating heads, that can help too. Just to build some kind of movement, it'll be so much easier if you don't have a fan and it's warm at night.

0: News on the Wind is brought to you by Integrity Home Care and Hospice, making a difference in the lives of people all over Southwest Missouri.
1: Good morning. Here's a look at the news. The Springfield Public School District says the class of 2026 earned nearly $28 million in scholarship money this year. More than 1,900 students received their diplomas during graduation ceremonies 2 weeks ago. Kickapoo High School led the district with more than $12.7 million in scholarship money, followed by Glendale with just more than $6 million. District-wide, the graduating class earned a combined total of $27.8 million in scholarship funding. At least two black bear sightings are turning heads this week at the Lake of the Ozarks. One bear was caught on video swimming through the main channel, while another was spotted roaming on the ground near dumpsters in Osage Beach. The Missouri Department of Conservation says black bears are more active this time of year as they search for food after winter hibernation. You're warned to leave bears alone. With your morning news, I'm Ethan Voorhees.
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5: Across the Ozarks and four states, our high today 78 in Springfield, 81 in Joplin. Still some showers and thunderstorms hanging around for a while. Low pressure and that stationary front just off to our south, so we have a fairly good chance of rain. Only overnight hours, a few showers, and we're in the mid-60s. And then we get a mix of sun and clouds in the morning on Saturday. Afternoon rain and low 80s. Few leftover showers on Sunday. I'm meteorologist Steve Hamilton.
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0: Mercy Me on the Wind. Kyle and Sarah hanging out with you for just one more hour before we get to our part of the weekend. I want to say thank you to Mike and Kim in Battlefield. They're More Than Music mission partners, making this ministry happen one gift at a time.
1: I got a little screenshot yesterday from a friend of mine, and it keeps making me chuckle because I feel like it's so relatable for a lot of families.
0: What is that? What is it?
1: It says, like, me, colon, like, this is like a conversation, you know, meme.
0: Gotcha.
1: It says, me, this is a hard escape room. My mom, colon, no, this is family dinner.
0: Oh.

0: Josiah Queen on the Wynn, Kyle and Sarah in the Morning Show. Did you see this in the news? Woman, South Florida, got ticketed for driving while talking on her cell phone, which I guess it's a thing in Florida, you know, where you're not supposed to be doing that.
1: Yeah, and in Missouri
0: now. You can do it in hands-free, but you shouldn't be on your phone. Anyway, so the officer that pulled her over ticketed her for holding her cell phone, talking on her cell phone. He said, I saw you doing it. You had it in your right hand. And he wrote her a ticket. And she argued with him, which you're not supposed to argue with law enforcement. She had, though, a good point. She's like, what you are saying is physically impossible for me. And she showed him, I have no hand. I have no right hand. She was missing. She just didn't have that part of her arm.
1: Oh.
0: She's like, I cannot hold anything there.
1: So I guess he packs up and leaves.
0: He still wrote her the ticket. And she went to court and got it tossed out.
1: Good for her. That's funny. It feels weird to laugh at that, but that's actually hilarious.
0: I know. And sad all at the same time.
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1: Do you follow Silver Dollar City online?
2: Love them online.
1: Okay,
2: yes,
1: they're funny. So yesterday, the guy, whoever's in charge, I don't know who does their social media, but he posted a picture of this beautiful, like, beach area. Clearly, it's on the ocean. It looks like it might be Greece, potentially. I don't know.
2: Okay, it looks very Mediterranean.
1: It looks very Mediterranean. But then the funny thing is in the caption. He said, "Summer is almost here. Love seeing all the boats on Table Rock Lake." Except for, like, that is definitely... It's just funny.
2: Not Table... Is that Table Rock Lake?
1: I mean, it's funny because people don't get the humor. They're like, "I don't think that's Table Rock." Well, no, duh. Like, that's the point. You know what I mean? Anyway, so now it got lots of traction, which was exactly the point.
2: Silver Dollar City. Their guy over there doing that work. He's just...
1: Is it a guy or a gal? Do you even know?
2: It's a guy. He's so good. He's good at it. Yeah. Are there any sharks in that picture?
1: Of course not.

0: Have you heard of ghost students?
1: Ghost student.
0: I hadn't either.
1: Is that the student who goes in and takes the test for somebody?
0: Haha. Like a ghostwriter?
1: Have you heard of those?
0: That's funny. No.
1: Yeah, it's kind of a scam thing where you know, it happens some every once in a while where somebody will be paid to go take a test for someone else.
0: You know what? That like I
1: it doesn't
0: follow
1: happen.
0: The Lord, so I can't do that. But dude, I would it if you would
1: often.
0: Please, Kyle, go take any math test for me.
1: No, you're on your own.
0: Just sign my name at the top of it, you know?
1: You're on your own.
0: Oh, man. So that's funny, too. I had not heard of that even. But this is ghost scammers, as in people who like kind of create a fake student identity and then apply for student aid. And they get it.
1: Really?
0: Not only student aid, but grants, scholarships, and then like taxpayer dollars, you know, from different like U.S. Department of Education things that is taxpayer funded. But apparently they have racked up... like as they've been investigating this, the Department of Education has found $90 million in student aid money.
1: That went fraudulently?
0: That went, well, yeah, whoa. Like to people, I mean, to humans, but humans who weren't actually students.
1: Oh, that's dirty.
0: In that.
1: That is just, as a
0: get
1: dad of a college student,
0: yeah.
1: That just boils my blood.
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0: God's work isn't finished in you until a wrong coffee order or someone swerving in traffic doesn't make you see red.
1: Hey! Which way are you going?
2: We get it. Growth is a process. The wind.

0: Apollo LTD on the way. Before we get out of here, Joplin has some of the ugliest roundabouts in the whole world. Honestly, there's not very many roundabouts that look good, but some of theirs, they acknowledge, are pretty ugly. So they want the public's help in redesigning and beautifying them. So the public in the Joplin and north and south and all over can suggest beautification efforts. They need some shrubbery.
1: Yeah. I mean, listen, I used to be a hater of roundabouts, but I've become a fan.
0: I'm still not a fan, but I've learned to adjust and accept them.
1: Adaptable. For
0: what they are. Yeah. Yeah. I think I've figured out how to drive through them. And once you'd figure out how to drive through them, you can navigate just about any roundabout out there. All right. Before we get out of here, final thought for the morning. You have a Bible verse.
1: Oh, I do. The Lord is good, and He does.
0: Amen. God delights in the details of your life.

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CC Winans is on the win. That was worthy of it all. Hey, friend, it's Bethany. Good morning. Happy Friday. Man, it has been raining literally all week long. I'm kind of looking like a wet dog in the wind studio because I walked in without an umbrella. But you know what? It's all right. Nothing beats yesterday. If you follow us on social media, myself, Stephanie, and Atlee were standing outside in the rain for a long time filming a silly video. You'll have to check that out. But friend, I hope you keep it locked in today. We've got a lot to chat about. I know Francesca Battistelli's coming up here in a bit. So is Gateway Worship, Danny Gokey, Ellie Holcomb, Peter Burton. But right now, as we are messengers, it's got to be the glory. This is the wind.

0: Every day is a journey.
1: Learning more about God and about yourself and about your neighbors.
0: Just be sure you don't learn too much.
2: Turn off the Nextdoor app.
1: Ooh. The wind.

0: Well, I am so grateful for this bit of perspective this morning on the wind. It's Bethany. I came across this clip from a guy named Hayden Dayum. He is a deaf, great man of God. And well, he shared an observation on socials not too long ago. Let me just share it with you.
1: So some plants don't grow until there's a fire. Heat cracks them open. And that hit way too close to home for me. Because that's life sometimes. That breakup that you didn't see coming. The job that you lost. The season that humbled you. The thing that you keep asking God, why? It didn't ruin you. It opens you. So there's a verse in Psalm chapter 66 verses 12. We went through a fire and water, but you, God, brought us to a place of abundance. Not around the fire, not avoiding it, through it. So now we're in 2026. So hear this. That season that you thought destroyed you might be the sad reason that you're still standing. You're not too late. You're not too broken to go to Jesus. You're growing from something that you thought was dead. So God didn't leave you in the fire. He brought you through it.
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Beat the Heat on the Win begins on Monday. Hey friend, it's Bethany and we are teaming up with Latour Asset Management and Phoenix Home Care and Hospice to collect as many box fans for senior adults all across the Ozarks this summer. Yeah, we're helping out Senior Age. Senior Age is going to connect us with individuals that need to beat the heat this summer. That would greatly appreciate a brand new box fan. So starting next week, we'll be going out and about in the community to set up at different locations all across our listening area to collect these box fans. We've got details about Beat the Heat already up on our website. All you got to do is click on the rotating banner that says Beat the Heat. Maybe go ahead and get your box fan to prepare for next week. Yeah, again, we've got more details online at thewin.radio.

0: Well, not too long ago here on The Wind, is Bethany, by the way, I remember sharing that my niece had recently found her voice. Yeah, she just screams all the time and I love it. It literally puts such a big smile on my face. Oh man, friend, anytime I'm sad, I just think of my niece and everything gets better. But friend, I'm reading today, psychologists say that when kids feel emotionally safe and securely attached to their parents, or maybe their fun aunt, they will often be more expressive. They'll be talkative. They will sing. They will babble. And that's a good thing. I think sometimes we can find it a little annoying, but it just means that these kiddos are comfortable with us. I was chatting with Atlee just yesterday. He's got a kiddo living with him, and he says sometimes that kiddo will just babble along to songs on The Wind, even though he doesn't know the words. But he's still just making a joyful sound. Oh, that's awesome.
1: 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And it's a beautiful reminder that every child needs someone in their corner. 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

Big Daddy Weave, that was I Know This Is The Wind. Hey friend, there is a big concert coming to our listening area in November. I know that's a ways away, but it's Mercy Me, Jeremy Camp, Tim Timmons, and Sam Wesley. They are going to be at the Great Southern Bank Arena on November 7th. 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

0: Oh, man. After reading this story, I really want to get my mom a metal detector. It's Bethany on the Wind. My mom has been digging holes in her backyard, and she's been finding all sorts of fun stuff. I'm convinced she's going to find buried treasure. I think she is, too. But, friend, I was reading that on a honeymoon in Argentina, a newlywed couple lost a 14-karat gold wedding ring. Yeah, Abby and her husband, they were out in the ocean and her husband's wedding ring slipped off. And this really stinks, but they ended up searching the wrong beach for like an hour. And after, you know, a stressful day, Abby turned to social media. She was connected with a local treasure hunter. His name is Winston, and he uses metal detectors to recover lost jewelry. Well, he agreed to do the search for $200 if he found it. And get this, friend. After just 90 minutes of scanning the beach and the ocean floor, he found it. Abby and her husband were so surprised. And man, friend, this is just reminding me that metal detectors actually do work. They can be so fun when it comes to finding treasure. Oh, I need to get one.
1: Wouldn't it be great if there was an answer, a question?

0: Meet me in the valley. It's Tasha Layton on the wind. I'm Bethany. Man, I'm kind of dreading the day that I will move out of my apartment. Now, I hope to move out of my apartment someday. It's very, very small. I love it. It was very tight. And I've thought, like, okay, the day that I move, I'm going to have to do a big declutter. I'm going to have to get rid of some stuff, that's for sure. Because I think I tend to hold on to things. And friend, if you're kind of a clutter holder too, maybe you and I can both benefit from the 90-90 rule. This rule was created by a guy named Josh and a guy named Ryan, who actually claim to be minimalist. Now, I will never be a minimalist, I don't think. But this rule works like this. You ask yourself, hey, have I used this item in the past 90 days? Or do I plan to use this item in the next 90 days? And if you answer no to both questions, then you should just get rid of it.
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Tommy Profits on the win. That was Blessed Assurance. 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

0: earlier this week here on The Wind, I remember talking about commonly misspelled words. Yeah, it's Bethany. I guess Google was able to figure out which words we are turning to Google for the most to figure out how to spell words like favorite, niece. Definitely, I remember those were in the list. I always struggle with spelling. Definitely. But I know a guy who hardly ever misspells words. I'm sure his name is Shrey. And friend, this is so cool. Shrey was able to correctly spell 32 words in 90 seconds during the 2026 Scribd's National Spelling Bee. Whoa, 32 words, just bam, that fast. Like, how does he even speak that quickly to get 32 in 90 seconds, that's crazy. And this year happened to be the 101st anniversary of the game. So the Scribd's National Spelling Bee game, I guess, has been around for quite a while. This is a huge accomplishment because, get this, Shrey's accomplishment this year actually broke the spell-off record. Go Shrey!
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0: And God saw everything that he had made, and behold, it was very good.
1: Ooh, friend, what do you know about the Texas horned lizard? The Texas horned lizard, it's one of North America's most unusual reptiles. It gets the nickname horned toad, but it is actually a lizard, so don't be confused. They've got kind of flat, round bodies covered in spikes, and they've got kind of a crown shape on their head made out of horns. They're kind of a sandy brown color, which really helps them camouflage in the sand because they are popular in the desert regions of Texas and southwestern U.S. They love eating ants. They are big ant eaters. They're the ant eaters of the desert. They can eat thousands of ants in a very short period, and they use their sticky tongue to help grab prey very quickly. But friend, I think one of the craziest things about the Texas horned lizard is that they can squirt blood from the corners of their eyes. They do this to confuse predators, and if the predators get any of it in their mouth, it really tastes terrible, especially to animals like coyotes. So it's a great defense mechanism. Wow. God was extra creative whenever he designed the Texas horned lizard.

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Jesus, could you please just sit and cry with me till I can sing, till I can sing.

Man, I was listening to The Wind on the Way to the Wind today, and that song, Make It Well by Mercy Me, came on, and there was a line about storms or rain, and it was literally pouring down rain, so hardcore. When I heard it, and I'm hearing it again. This is The Wind. I'm Bethany. Friend, I just want to remind you that here at The Wind, we've got a great e-newsletter. So it's an email newsletter that we send out just twice a month. It's called The Insider, and it is always jam-packed full of important stuff that is happening here at The Wind Studio. There are also sometimes updates about our music artist or about things coming up in the future. So it's just a great way to stay in the loop with The Wind. And friend, if you're not already signed up to receive the e-newsletter called The Insider, all you got to do is visit thewind.radio and click on the rotating banner that says subscribe to our e-newsletter.

0: I just love Jamie McDonald, and I love that she's on the win. That was Ain't No Way. I'm Bethany, and friend, I've got our hope and encouragement verse of the day. Today we're looking at Romans chapter 5, verse 9. It says, since we have been justified by his blood, how much more shall we be saved from God's wrath through him? Praise God for his son Jesus and his sacrifice on the cross, truly saving us from our own selves. That's how we save ourselves from God's wrath too. Oh, friend, if you want to be encouraged by Jesus' sacrifice for you on the cross today, if you want to read that verse for yourself, that was Romans chapter 5, verse 9.
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1: 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And before you know it,
0: God can use the wind to bring new life to you. So keep listening.

That was CC Winans on the wind. Hey, friend, it's Bethany. I've got a page of encouragement for you from this Devo book I've been reading called Worry Less, Pray More. It's written by Donna K. Maltese. 1 Timothy chapter 2, verses 1 through 2 say, I admonish and urge that petitions, prayers, intercessions, and thanksgivings be offered on behalf of all men, that we may pass a quiet and undisturbed life, a peaceable one, in all godliness and reverence and seriousness in every way. There may be some people in positions of power or authority with whom you disagree or feel uncomfortable. There may be some you think will lead your town, your city, your state, or your country down the wrong road. You worry that they don't have the best interests of you or other people at heart. But rather than worry about what leaders may or may not do, the Apostle Paul urges you to go to God, to pray for kings and all who are in positions of authority or higher responsibility. For that's the only way you'll be able to live in peace, within and without.

0: about you, friend, but I am really missing the sun. Oh, it's Bethany. 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
7: This is Max Lucado. Jesus was accused of much, but of being a grump, sourpuss, or self-centered jerk? Nope. People didn't groan when he appeared. They didn't duck for cover when he entered the room. He called them by name. He listened to their stories. He answered their questions. He visited their sick relatives and helped their sick friends. He fished with fishermen and ate lunch with the little guy and spoke words of resounding affirmation. He went to enough parties that he was criticized for hanging out with rowdy people and questionable crowds. People were drawn to Jesus. Thousands came to hear him. Hundreds chose to follow him. They shut down their businesses and walked away from careers just to be with him. His purpose statement read, "I came to give life with joy and abundance." Jesus was happy, and I think he wants us to be the same. This is Max Lucado.

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Jesus is coming back. Jordan Felice and Jonathan Traylor are on the wind, and that song wraps up my day with you. I'm Bethany, and if I'm being real, friend, yesterday around this time, I was dealing with a terrible migraine, which I like never get migraines, but all my head was hurting so bad, and the lights were making everything blurry. Like, I was having trouble seeing straight. Literally, I was having trouble reading the Devo that I always share towards the end of my time with you. And I kind of felt like throwing up. But man, friend, it's so wonderful. I prayed about it. I took some medicine that Atlee had in his desk, and I started feeling better, so much better. And today, sitting in the Wind studio with you, feeling just, 100% healed, I am extra grateful for the time that I get to spend with you, and extra grateful for our good, good God, for just helping me get through even difficult times when I'm not feeling well. But next time, friend, I'll totally take a sick day so that you don't have to hear me babbling, because to be completely honest, I don't remember what I said towards the end of my time with you yesterday. But good news, friend, Stephanie's going to be spending the next 2 hours with us, and she doesn't have a migraine today either. Woohoo! But right now, as we are messengers, it's Magnify. And don't forget this weekend that you are so loved.

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Am I the only one that would like to bottle up some of this rain and save it for like late July, early August? Because I feel like we're going to need it then. Why does it seem like it all comes at once and then we'll go with it? I mean, I guess that's kind of like the seasons of life, huh? I shouldn't be surprised.

0: the gospel of Jesus Christ, that he came, that he suffered and died and was for your sins, and then he rose again and is waiting for us in heaven. It's not meant to just fit neatly into a little corner of our life. It disrupts our life. It rewrites our life, and it restores our life again and again and again. 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Because the gospel is meant to redeem our lives.
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Casting Crowns on the Wind. We invite you to join us beginning next week for Beat the Heat. And you're like, it's not really hot and humid. It's really rainy. 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

0: person at the stoplight might be singing along with you to the next song on the wind.
1: And also, maybe they're not. Just don't stare too closely.

0: There is always a way to get rid of clutter. I'm looking for one that sticks good. Now, I've read a new one. Maybe you've heard of this. It's the 90-90 rule that's supposed to make decluttering so much easier. I don't have a problem with cluttering. That seems to be like an unofficial spiritual gift. But decluttering, I've got to really work on that one. So I'm going to try this one. So what you do is you ask yourself, have you used this item in the past 90 days, or do you plan to use it in the next 90 days? And if the answer is no to both of them, then you should get rid of it. So hello, yard sale time. Don't tell my husband that I'm thinking about having a yard sale.
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0: was in middle school and high school, every Sunday night after church, we would go out with a group of people from our congregation. My parents and their friends who had kids about our age, and we would go to the local Pizza Hut with those kind of stained glass looking chandeliers that hung down over the tables that all looked alike. And then we would sit at the tables with the red and white checkered tablecloths. And then the kids would go play video games in the little arcade room. And we would get our drinks in the red glasses. It was just classic book it Pizza Hut. Well, Pizza Hut is bringing back that nostalgic look. And they're starting with some Pizza Huts in our like actual listening area, from Lamar to El Dorado Springs to Marshfield to Republic. There are more across the state of Missouri, as well as Arkansas, Kansas, and Oklahoma. So if you want to know, just Google and search for where they're going to be near you.
1: Should have been long gone now, yeah. 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
1: Don't leave on that vacation without making sure that you're giving to the wind. 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
0: 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Nothing artificial about that.
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0: Does anyone ever ask you for a meeting or maybe to get together for lunch or coffee and they say, what's your availability? Have you ever thought about what if God asked you, hey, what's your availability? I want to get together and chat with my child, with my daughter, with my son. What's your availability? What would your answer be to the Lord? He wants us in every moment. He knows that he has given us responsibilities that he's asked us, called us to take care of. But how can we be available to him even in the middle of those?
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2: One, two, three.

I really have no idea what life was like. I mean, I have the little hints that the Bible shares with us and history, but still, it's hard for me to wrap my human mind around what life was like when Noah started building the ark, especially when we have as much rain as we have had lately. I'm like, because they had never, I understand the Bible to say they'd never seen rain before. They didn't know what the drops of water were that were falling from the sky. So imagine that this was the first time that you had seen rain. And it's not just puddles, but the ditches are full and it's running over the roads. And as it started to flood, I wonder if the people second guessed giving Noah a hard time and making fun of him. It just reminds me that I want to be so much more like Noah and trust God. When he says step, when he says go, when he says build, I don't want to even hesitate.

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1: Across the Ozarks and four states, we could see some showers and scattered thunderstorms at least through the early part of the night. We drop down into the mid-60s in Springfield, mid to upper 60s in Joplin. Decent chance of some showers and storms on Saturday. We'll see some afternoon sunshine and a high in the low to mid-80s. Sunday, sunshine from start to finish, mid to upper 80s. And then Monday, we should see another sunny day with our high into the upper 80s. Tuesday, a chance of showers and storms, low to mid-80s. I'm meteorologist Sally Russell.
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That's Mercy Me with Make It Well on the Wind. Hey, everybody, it's Atlee here. Hope you're having an absolutely fantastic day. It's Friday, the final day of the week, and maybe it's somebody's weekend. Started today. It'd be a blessing. Wouldn't it be a blessing to just have a... I've been thinking about this. Some of the schools are going to a four-day week for the students. Why in the world is it not a four-day work week? And for some of you guys with your jobs, maybe it is. Having a three-day weekend every day here would be awesome. However, that means one of the days I wouldn't be able to hang out with you, and that's a no-go. That's a no-go. Kicking off the show, this is Stephen Curtis Chapman with Do It Again.

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0: Kate Thompson with That's What the Cross is For on The Win. 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

0: We the Kingdom with Rescue Me on the Wind. I had a thought earlier today. What's it like a childhood snack that you still crave as an adult? Like you could go back and just be like, oh, that was so good. Or maybe it's like that guilty pleasure snack that you have every once in a while whenever you've been extra good that day. I'll tell you this. You know, I know what mine is. It is PB&J saltines. And you're like, what? What is that? It's where you take peanut butter and then some jelly, mix it in a bowl, and then take saltines and eat it like a dip. I remember growing up, my mom used to make that for us whenever we were extra good, or whenever we didn't have a lot growing up. But if we had PB&J and we had some tortillas, we'd do a PB&J wrap, and that's what we'd have for breakfast. So like PB&J, specifically grape jelly and peanut butter, that is like that flavor is a staple from my childhood. But what's your guilty pleasure snack that maybe you had in your childhood? And if you drank Tang growing up and that's what you're going to say, that's crazy. You can text me and let me know. 800-394-9535.
1: Across the Ozarks and four states, chance of a few isolated showers or storms or overnight low will drop down into the mid-60s in Springfield, mid to upper 60s in Joplin. We will see a chance of showers and thunderstorms on Saturday, otherwise gradually seeing sunshine low to mid-80s. On Sunday, we're right back to sunshine, mid to upper 80s. Monday, sunny skies, a high into the upper 80s. And Tuesday, chance of showers and storms, 80 to 83. I'm meteorologist Sally Russell.

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1: For King and Country with Together on the Wind, I have our verse of the day. It comes from Romans chapter 5. It's verse 9. It says, since we have now been justified in his blood, how much more shall we be saved from God's wrath through him?

0: The days are getting longer.
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1: Across the Ozarks and four states, we could see some showers and scattered thunderstorms at least through the early part of the night. We drop down into the mid-60s in Springfield, mid to upper 60s in Joplin. Decent chance of some showers and storms on Saturday. We'll see some afternoon sunshine and a high in the low to mid-80s. Sunday, sunshine from start to finish, mid to upper 80s. And then Monday, we should see another sunny day with our high into the upper 80s. Tuesday, a chance of showers and storms, low to mid-80s. I'm meteorologist Sally Russell.
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Elevation Rhythm with Washed on the Wind. For all of you ladies that are out there that are like, I don't need to eat a whole lot of protein because I don't go to the gym. I don't want to get too jacked. I don't want to get muscly. Listen, protein is really good for you. Women aged from 50 to 65 who ate the fewest protein-rich foods had more than double the odds of difficulty using the restroom compared to those that ate more protein. And it showed, and I'm not talking about just going to the bathroom, physically getting there, getting up, getting down, because it was a study that was done with 40,000 adults over 27 different countries. And they found that low protein intake was linked to higher odds of muscle weakness and physical difficulties in older adults. Men with low protein intake were more likely to develop weak grip strength, while women were more likely to struggle with walking, bending, reaching overhead, and also grocery shopping, something you don't ever take into consideration. Older adults generally need more protein than younger adults, not less, because the body becomes less efficient with absorbing it with age. So all of you ladies that are out there, it's like, I don't go to the gym. I'm not trying to put on extra muscle. Put on as much muscle as you can early in life. And that way, you are going to be stronger and healthier later in life. But you still got to eat. I'm telling you, if I see, you know, I know y'all like your salads. You're like, I just like my mixed berry salad with my vinaigrette. Throw two chicken breasts on there or a steak on the side. Like, you got to get your protein in, ladies.

0: Riley Clemens with For the Good on the Wind. Winning Wednesday was this last, I almost said yesterday, but it's this last Wednesday. And don't worry, we're going to keep on doing it. We gave away tickets to go to the Cardinals earlier this week. And I know we've given out gas cards earlier, and those are two really good prizes, especially those gas cards right now. And all you got to do to win is have our mobile app downloaded. 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If you enter, the faster you do it, the quicker you are a winner. 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

0: That's Jay King with Hard Place on the Win. NASA has just revealed their three-phase plan for a permanent moon base. They want to have permanent moon base. Now that they've flown through the dark side and they realize there's no monsters over there, they're like, we got to go to the moon and stay there. So phase one is secure reliable access to the surface and experiment. That is starting right now. And then in 2029, just about 3 years from now, they're going to establish, this is phase two, by the way, an initial moon base operating capability. They're like, we want to be able to be there. We want to set some, rooms there, some buildings there to try and see if it establishes. And then phase three is achieve a semi-permanent crew presence in 2032. They want to have a semi-permanent crew presence. And I'm thinking to myself, someone's going to have to, like, half the year live on the moon? That sounds no bueno. Like, I feel like that would do terrible things to, like, your body without the gravity. You'd think that. But I'm not a scientist, nor do I work at NASA, so who knows?
1: Across the Ozarks and four states, chance of a few isolated showers or storms or overnight low will drop down into the mid-60s in Springfield, mid to upper 60s in Joplin. We will see a chance of showers and thunderstorms on Saturday, otherwise gradually seeing sunshine low to mid-80s. On Sunday, we're right back to sunshine, mid to upper 80s. Monday, sunny skies, a high into the upper 80s. And Tuesday, chance of showers and storms, 80 to 83. I'm meteorologist Sally Russell.

Case closed, the end. No chance for me to ever leave this prison of my sin. Now I know it might sound crazy, but one day a key unlocked that cell.

Micah Tyler with Walking Free on The Win. I saw something earlier and I wanted to share it with you. It said, the gospel is not meant to fit neatly into your life. It disrupts it. It rewrites it and it restores it again and again and again, because the gospel was meant to redeem it. Galatians 4:5 says to purchase the freedom of those who were subject to the law, that we might be adopted and have sonship conferred upon us and be recognized as God's sons. Oh.

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Jeremy Camp with Walk By Faith on the Wind. If you've got good grades, if you've got A's and B's on your final report card, take it to Chick-fil-A. Chick-fil-A is going to be giving students free nuggets if they show a report card with all A's and B's. Because Chick-fil-A restaurants are independently owned franchises, it depends on location, but it doesn't hurt to show your report card if you got good grades. Because you never know, someone behind the counter might be like, hey, that's pretty good grades. I'm going to give you some free chicken nuggets. Plus, you can say, I heard it from the guy on the radio that says the Chick-fil-A is doing that, but they'll be like, what guy? He's not accredited with Chick-fil-A. And I'll say, that's true, but I read it online. And they might let you do it. They might not. But anywhoozle, it's good to go get the Lord's chicken every once in a while.

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1: Across the Ozarks and four states, we could see some showers and scattered thunderstorms at least through the early part of the night. We drop down into the mid-60s in Springfield, mid to upper 60s in Joplin. Decent chance of some showers and storms on Saturday. We'll see some afternoon sunshine and a high in the low to mid-80s. Sunday, sunshine from start to finish, mid to upper 80s. And then Monday, we should see another sunny day with our high into the upper 80s. Tuesday, a chance of showers and storms, low to mid-80s. I'm meteorologist Sally Russell.
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3: 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We'll be right back.

Peter Burton with Where Would I Be on the Wind. I have our verse of the day. It comes from Romans chapter 5. It's verse number 9. It says, since we have now been justified by his blood, how much more shall we be saved from God's wrath through him?

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0: That's Kane with I'm So Blessed on The Win. I saw an article earlier today that says that people have been using your washing machine all wrong, apparently. Do you know what the heavy is meant on your washing machine? I thought it was for like heavy things, like, you know, like blankets and lots of towels, like things. It's large loads or something like that. Apparently it's not. It's just meant for like really stinky things and things that are really gross, because it just gets them more water and gives it more time to wash rather than like spin it out. This whole time I'm like, why in the world are my blankets dripping wet whenever you pull them out? Apparently I was wrong. And now if you've been thinking it your whole life too, you are now well educated like I am.
1: Across the Ozarks and four states, chance of a few isolated showers or storms or overnight low will drop down into the mid-60s in Springfield, mid to upper 60s in Joplin. We will see a chance of showers and thunderstorms on Saturday, otherwise gradually seeing sunshine low to mid 80s. On Sunday, we're right back to sunshine, mid to upper 80s. Monday, sunny skies, a high into the upper 80s. And Tuesday, chance of showers and storms, 80 to 83. I'm meteorologist Sally Russell.

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0: Can. That's Austin French with Jesus Can on the Wind. You know the term speak life, to speak life? Well, speaking life is not manifesting your desires into existence. 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It's not using positive talk to control outcomes. That version of speaking life centers on yourself. The biblical version centers on God. Faith-filled words do not deny reality. They declare God's authority in the reality.
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That's Chris Tomlin with I Will Follow on the Wind. So a while back, the federal government bought the website domain aliens.gov. Now, a lot of people are like, oh my gosh, does that mean they are going to, you know, declassify all of the alien information? Do aliens exist? Are they real? Well, I don't know if you've known this. They published the website aliens.gov. And I did a little bit of sleuthing and went to it. And it opens up with like stars in the background. It says, "They walk among us." And it's got very like X-File vibes. They use like the typing thing that you'd see in sci-fi movies. It's green writing. And then all of a sudden, as it's writing out all of these things that they want you to read, it's like, "They walk among us. The truth's out there." They're, you know, they're shopping at your restaurants and they're going, and it's talking about illegal aliens. And I was like, that is comedy. That is funny, but what it does is it's just giving you statistics about the illegal aliens, and so I just think that it's just like they played us. They thought they were getting space aliens. Instead, they're talking about immigration.

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1: Across the Ozarks and four states, you can see some showers and scattered thunderstorms at least through the early part of the night. We drop down into the mid-60s in Springfield, mid to upper 60s in Joplin. Decent chance of some showers and storms on Saturday. We'll see some afternoon sunshine and a high in the low to mid-80s. Sunday, sunshine from start to finish, mid to upper 80s. And then Monday, we should see another sunny day with our high into the upper 80s. Tuesday, a chance of showers and storms, low to mid-80s. I'm meteorologist Sally Russell.
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Elevation Rhythm with Washed on the Wind. If you have a VBS and you haven't put it on our family calendar, you need to do that. 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

0: Elevation Worship with Alleluia on the Wind. Memories naturally will fade as you age until only the gist of whatever the memory was remains. That's crazy to my mind. It blows me away. The universities of Glasgow and Birmingham discovered as more time passes, only the most meaningful elements of your most treasured memories actually stick in your mind. Researchers say it's natural for a person's memories to become less vibrant over time. At a certain point, only the main gist of the past is eventually what remains, which kind of blows me away and can also make me appreciate those that have the very vivid memories late in life. They still are holding on to those things. And so treasure your memories, write them down in as much detail as you can. And if you can pull out your phone and take a picture, that truly means a picture's worth 1,000 words.
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Hope Darst with Promise Keeper on the win. Well, thank you all so much for hanging out with me. I appreciate it. Hope you have a great rest of your day. And I'll catch you on the flip side. Same time, same place. Close us out. 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